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And when I say your name, you gotta run around the stage. It's like Charlie Clayman when we were playing a cornhole. Whenever you make a shot, you gotta run around the...

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1: Posição 6.
2: 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Our colors will fade eventually, soon if our time is running out. 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Oh my, my, oh my, my love, I take one look at you, you're taking me.

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0: Atlântida.
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1: A lot of blowback.
0: I'm gonna do it either way. All right, y'all. Here it goes.

0: Uma hora com o som da beira da praia, a TL Sur.
1: Now this one is elementary. We're gonna eat it from a century. Rough Ride, the Gandalus, represent you.